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Summer nights pinging out or high in the sky. 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So no one waved. 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

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So I drift and sift about just to see what I can find. 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Summer nights picking out on high in the sky. We were in with a shout, but it all disappeared in the blink of an eye.

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Yes, and the dream was just the same. And I dreamed your dream for you, and now your dream is real.